0: Find your perfect match at Launceston's best tech store. Harvey Norman. Chilly. Your sport now.
1: Well, it was Wharfy time again in the West, with the Dockers recovering from last week's qualifying final loss to Hawthorn, downing the Cats by 14 points. Coach Justin Longmuir says there's little doubt the Frio crowd was a factor in last night's result.
2: Yeah, they were into the game from the first bounce, and it's intimidating for the opposition, clearly.
1: While Cats coach Chris Scott is now talking up the Dockers' chances of going all the way.
3: You know, I sort of had a feeling going into the game that the winner of this game would have a really good chance. And I'm probably more confident of that now.
1: And Brisbane coach Chris Fagan has shut down a reporter who suggested Hugh McLuggage should be dropped for tonight's semi-final against the Crows after a quiet showing in the loss to Sydney.
4: He's actually a champion, and he's been out for about 6 weeks. So we'll give him that game.
0: 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Chilli's three-day forecast.
5: Top of 15 today in Launceston with expected rain throughout the day. Very high chance and a chance of thunderstorms in the late morning as well. 35-kilometre winds coming through. Sunday is a sunny day expected, top of 19, and your Monday mostly sunny with a top of 17 there. Scottsdale with a top of 13 today with rain coming through, 80% chance. Snow falling above 1,500 metres and thunderstorms in the late morning there as well. Sunny Sunday, a mostly sunny day, top of 18, and Monday, mostly sunny again, with a top of 15 there, and St Helens will be a top of 16 today, very high chance of rain, more thunderstorms are about, and 25-kilometre winds coming in. Sunday, mostly sunny with a top of 19, and Monday, possible showers with a top of 16. For all your news, sports and weather, head to chillyfm.com.au.
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Paul Mac, Peter Morris, Just the Thing. It's here on Chilli, your home of the hottest hits for your weekend. With the thing I never would have seen coming would be for Kylie Minogue and Harry Styles to be in the same room together. And those dreams have come true now with Together Together, Harry Styles' world tour. Kylie Minogue's actually going to be opening up for four of his

0: show. It's going to be next year, though, during April. They're going to be playing at the Rose Bowl Stadium, and we're keen to see it. We've got Harry Styles with the American Girls on the way next, and also the latest from Cherry Bomb. You ought to know. Well, you ought to keep it locked here on Chilli, because they're coming up inside your next 20.
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12: It's Will.
13: Can't wait to hear that.
12: Woody.
13: Wait for it. Wait for it. 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
12: And you.
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14: Don't write checks your body doesn't bounce.
15: Your body can't cash.
14: Yeah, that's it. 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We shouldn't do that. Because
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0: The hottest hits play for your weekend here on Chilli. You ought to know where you ought to know about our grand final listener party. This is where you and three mates can tag along with us and watch the AFL grand final up on the big screen. We're going to be snacking, we're going to be kicking, and we're going to be cheering for one of the two teams that make it through. Don't forget, it is all thanks to Country Club Tasmania, Balls and Bumpers, Bogue St. George and Launceston GWM. We want to see you there, so be listening through the week for your chance to win. Been loving this one lately, and I think I'll continue to love it for a long time. Somba, it's Home Wrecker, and it's playing in 2 hits time on Chilli.
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0: for Dara, Becky Hill. Say something for your weekend here on Chilly. G'day, it's Nick hanging out with you with Ella Langley up there with the top contenders and predictions for Song of the Year, the Grammy Award. She's up there with Olivia Dean, Taylor Swift, Olivia Rodrigo, Bruno Mars. She's up there with Choosing Texas. We got her hottest one right now, though. Be Her, and we've got it lined up right after News, Sport and Weather, which is next, and it's here on Chilly. Stick around.
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0: 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Now.
9: Good morning, I'm James Royce. The latest Optus outage has been branded as unacceptable, with yesterday's 76-minute disruption preventing dozens of calls to 000 in Victoria alone. The problem also struck parts of Tasmania, the ACT and the Northern Territory in SA. Carol Bennett from the Australian Communications Consumer Action Network has told Nine the outages are risking people's lives.
10: And we can't afford to continue to see this kind of problem every couple of months and people's lives being put at risk.
9: Labor and the Coalition say Pauline Hanson must reject an offer from Australia's neo-Nazi movement, which is promising to support One Nation to form government if the High Court overturns a ban on its White Australia Party. Leader Thomas Sewell says with his support, Pauline Hanson could become the next PM. Australia's tourism, farming and business industries are ramping up pressure on our politicians to protect backpackers from any cuts to migration. They're warning that a cap on holiday makers could hit our farms, restaurants and pubs particularly hard, especially out in the bush. And it looks like travellers will be spared from a higher tax on overseas flights, with the Greens joining the Coalition and One Nation in opposing Labor's proposed increase to the passenger movement charge.
0: Get the jump on your next project with the mighty helpful team at Mitre 10 and check Mitre 10 socials for the latest offers and updates. 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
9: Well, it was Wharfy time again in the West, with the Dockers recovering from last week's qualifying final loss to Hawthorn, downing the Cats by 14 points. Coach Justin Longmuir says there's little doubt the Frio crowd was a factor in last night's result.
11: Yeah, they're into the game from the first bounce and it's intimidating for the opposition, clearly.
9: While Cats coach Chris Scott is now talking up the Dockers' chances of going all the way.
12: You know, I sort of had a feeling going into the game that the winner of this game would have a really good chance.
4: And I'm probably more confident of that now.
9: And Brisbane coach Chris Fagan has shut down a reporter who suggested Hugh McLuggage should be dropped for tonight's semi-final against the Crows after a quiet showing in the loss to Sydney.
12: He's actually a champion, and he's been out for about 6 weeks, so we'll give him that game.
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13: Top of 15 today in Launceston with expected rain throughout the day. Very high chance and a chance of thunderstorms in the late morning as well. 35-kilometre winds coming through. Sunday is a sunny day expected. Top of 19 and your Monday mostly sunny with a top of 17 there. Scottsdale with a top of 13 today with rain coming through. 80% chance. Chance. Snow falling above 1,500 metres and thunderstorms in the late morning there as well. Sunny Sunday, a mostly sunny day, top of 18, and Monday, mostly sunny again with a top of 15 there. And St Helens will be a top of 16 today. Very high chance of rain. More thunderstorms are about and 25-kilometre winds coming in. Sunday, mostly sunny with a top of 19, and Monday, possible showers with a top of 16. For all your news, sports and weather, head to chillyfm.com.au.
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0: Larson, Midnight Sun. It's here on your home of the hottest hits, Chilli, with Olivia Rodrigo lined up. That one's Drop Dead and it's playing inside your next 20, but you might be dropping into Bolter's Pizzeria with $100. 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

0: City Self-Aware, it's here on Chilli for your weekend, where you're probably aware of the fact that summer is coming up quick and hot now, and your summer calendar's probably looking just that little bit empty at the moment. We've got the fix for that with the Summer Social Pass. It's up for grabs every week, and it's thanks to Tasmanian Turf Club, getting yourself and a mate into some of Tassie's biggest race days, parties and events, including Launceston Cup After Party with none other than DJ Havana Brown. It's 5 events, 1 pass, and your summer all sorted. 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Keep it locked now, though. We've got the hottest one from Cat's Eye. It's Animal, and it's on the way in minutes here on Chilli.
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0: A 2-year-old Emmett. He's had a crack at the unofficial world record for the longest golf drive by a 2-year-old. He picked up our club at 18 months old after his daycare suggested that he needs a bat to burn off energy. And his
2: That's
0: mum and
2: a red
0: dad.
2: Flag.
0: Yeah. Oh, the kids are bruised as well.
2: Is this kid Bam Bam?
1: It's Nick and Marcus for breakfast on Chilli. 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

0: Fender and Olivia Dean, the dynamic duo, Rain Me In. It's here on Chilli, where we're raining in Bruno Mars to Australia and New Zealand with his tour, the Romantic Tour. He's on his way and he's just added brand new tour date. So if you have missed out on the chance to score some tickets, you got another chance. More tour dates means more Bruno Mars. And you can never get too much Bruno Mars. We're playing On My Soul after New Sport and Weather next. Also, Sneaky Sound System, UFO gliding in next here on Chilli.
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7: Hi, I'm James Royce. Pauline Hanson has launched an attack on the PM's late mum, telling a podcast that it was not on that she raised Anthony Albanese in public housing for so long. The comments have triggered a backlash, including from the Energy Minister. Chris Bowen says they're a disgrace.
8: Attacking a woman who's been dead for more than 20 years for living in public housing is off limits. We can have a debate between politicians, leave families alone, particularly a family member who's deceased, for God's sake.
7: Police have completed their welfare checks following the latest Optus outage that's affected the Top End and some of the southern states. They had been following up on around 40 people in Victoria who couldn't connect to 000 during yesterday's disruption. Well, times are tough for the nation's small businesses, with a third of business owners telling the Australian Chamber of Commerce and Industry they've thought about shutting up shop in the past year. A teenager's been charged with murder following last week's shooting death of a Sydney electrician. The 18-year-old was allegedly operating a drone, police have linked to the crime. And tourism and hospitality groups have joined the calls for Canberra to not include working holiday makers in any migration crackdown. They say backpackers are crucial to filling jobs and to keep the economy moving.
0: Meet Banjo's new buffalo chicken pie. Tender chicken, capsicum and onion in a creamy buffalo sauce wrapped in Banjo's iconic flaky pastry. Banjo's, baking things better. Chili, your sport now.
7: We start with some breaking news, and Zach Butters appears headed for the Witten Oval, with the AFL website reporting the Port star has nominated the Bulldogs as his preferred new club for next year. They'd reportedly table the 26-year-old a nine-year deal worth up to $2 million a season. Cats coach Chris Scott is talking up Fremantle's premiership credentials after the Dockers knocked off Geelong by 14 points in last night's semi-final.
9: You know, I sort of had a feeling going into the game that the winner of this game would have a really good chance. And I'm probably more confident of that now.
7: And the career of Crows veteran Taylor Walker could end tonight if Adelaide can't get the job done against Brisbane in their semi-final.
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10: Top of 15 today in Launceston with expected rain throughout the day. Very high chance and a chance of thunderstorms in the late morning as well. 35 kilometre winds coming through. Sunday is a sunny day expected, top of 19, and your Monday mostly sunny with a top of 17 there. Scottsdale with a top of 13 today with rain coming through, 80% chance. Snow falling above 1,500 metres and thunderstorms in the late morning there as well. Sunny Sunday, a mostly sunny day, top of 18, and Monday, mostly sunny again, with a top of 15 there. And St Helens will be a top of 16 today. Very high chance of rain. More thunderstorms are about, and 25-kilometre winds coming in. Sunday, mostly sunny with a top of 19, and Monday, possible showers with a top of 16. 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

0: Voodoo Dolls. It's Slide here on Chilly for your weekend. G'day, it's Nick hanging out with you with your chance to score family passes all week with Marcus and I on breakfast to the brand new DreamWorks movie, It Is Forgotten Island. All you have to do is just listen out throughout the show from six and your chance is right there waiting for you. Styles on the way, as it was with the Dell G Flip, all inside that next 20 here on Chilly.
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0: The hottest hits play for your weekend here on Chilli. G'day, Snick with you. Hope you're enjoying your Saturday. Don't forget to keep it locked on Chilli throughout your week because this is the sound you're listening out for. It's the AFL footy siren, and the moment you hear that, 633 1591 is the number that you want to be dialing through to get along to our grand final listener party. We're going to be watching it up on the big screen, the grand final, you and three mates at the Country Club Taz with us. It's Hugel Alternate, Moving to the Sun. It's on the way before one here on Chilli.
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0: 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Go read about it if you're tempted to just kick the legs up and enjoy this weekend on the couch. It looks amazing.
1: 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I love the look of it.
0: I reckon I'm going to spend some quality time with this video game after the review. Looks exciting. Also exciting is Dua Lipa talking about these walls. It's on the way after new sport and weather next.
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10: I'm John Fabris. Optus has apologised for another outage affecting 000 calls yesterday afternoon in Vic, SA, Tasmania and the NT. Welfare checks indicate all those impacted are okay, but Victoria's Health Minister wants answers.
11: Unacceptable, and it's the third time that we've had an outage from either Optus or Telstra in the last 12 months, so we will be urgently taking those issues up.
10: Britain's political donation record's been smashed on $68 million given to Reform UK by a crypto billionaire. The party's Jamie McIver telling GB News it's a sign of the appetite for change.
12: It does show huge confidence in our party. We get the establishment chucking everything that they can at us at the moment. Even as a councillor, I get that battered constantly for just trying to save my country.
10: And America's president's flown out for Ireland, having wrapped up a 25th anniversary service of the 9/11 attacks in Washington. As he boarded, Donald Trump spoke briefly about the agenda, including golf.
13: We're landing at, I guess they're having the Irish Open, great tournament at one of my places, but we're having a lot of meetings with European leaders and others, so It'll be a very interesting time.
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14: It looks like Zach Butters is about to be a Bulldog. The port-restricted free agent, rumoured to be considering Geelong and the Tigers too, has nominated Witten Oval as his preferred destination for next year. The club has reportedly offered the 26-year-old a 9-year deal worth up to $2 million a year. Freo is gearing up to meet the embattled Sydney after downing Geelong by 14 points in last night's semi-final in Perth. Dockers coach Justin Longmuir is proud of his side's response to last week's qualifying final loss to the Hawks.
15: There was a total different intent from the first bounce tonight. Yeah, so I was really proud of that and really proud of the way that the players settled back into the third quarter and really proud of the way we finished the game off.
14: And it'll be Crows veteran Taylor Walker's final game tonight if the Crows don't get the job done in their semi-final against the Lions at the Gabba. That's Sport, I'm Gareth Thompson.
2: 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Chilli's three-day forecast.
16: Top of 15 today in Launceston with expected rain throughout the day. Very high chance and a chance of thunderstorms in the late morning as well. 35-kilometre winds coming through. Sunday is a sunny day expected, top of 19, and your Monday mostly sunny with a top of 17 there. Scottsdale with a top of 13 today with rain coming through, 80% chance. Snow falling above 1,500 metres and thunderstorms in the late morning there as well. Sunny Sunday, a mostly sunny day, top of 18, and Monday, mostly sunny again with a top of 15 there, and St Helens will be a top of 16 today. Very high chance of rain, more thunderstorms are about, and 25-kilometre winds coming in. Sunday, mostly sunny with a top of 19, and Monday, possible showers with a top of 16. For all your news, sports and weather, head to chillifm.com.au.
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0: Lefty, it's Boston here on Chilli Fizz Saturday. With Mikey and the iHeartRadio Countdown on the way later on tonight for you Saturday. Be listening out for that and don't forget, get your votes in as well on the iHeart app as well. That's where you can go vote and get your song heard possibly later on tonight, counting down the hottest songs. And if you stream Chilli, there's a little microphone I've noticed lately. You can leave a voice message and we can hear it anytime. We're going to be playing Olivia Rodrigo. We're hearing Stupid Song on the way. It's before two here on Chilli.
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1: Olivia Rodrigo, it's Stupid Song playing here on Chilli, your home of the hottest hits. I'm getting out of here now. I'll catch you for your Monday for breakfast with Nick and Marcus on the way. But we got Gailey and EJ after news, sport and weather next. I'll catch you Monday. Bye.
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3: I'm John Fabris. Australia's fuel reserves are still higher than when the US-Iran conflict broke out. Energy Minister Chris Bowen with an update where 41 ships with billions of litres of fuel are heading here.
4: The dispute between Saudi Arabia involving Saudi Arabia and the Houthis and the ongoing war in Iran is doing nothing to improve the fuel supply around the world and is pushing up prices.
3: 9/11 memorial services have been held across the US, including in New York, where the Twin Towers were brought down and thousands died 25 years ago. Former U.S. Secretary of State Condoleezza Rice spoke at President Trump's Washington service.
5: May God bless the souls of the fallen and those who still mourn. And may God continue to bless the United States of America.
3: And a crypto billionaire's made a $68 million donation to Reform UK led by Nigel Farage, setting a new record for Britain. The increasingly popular Conservative Party's Jamie McIver telling GB News Labour and the Tories have lost the people.
6: Out in the country, people are sick and tired with how they're being treated, the unfairness, they're disillusioned, and they want hope. And the hope is Nigel Farage leading a reform government.
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7: A do-or-die clash as the Lions take on the Crows in tonight's semi at the Gabba. Lions coach Chris Fagan says his side's keen to make amends for last week's loss against the Swans.
8: This group's a proud group and they'll be looking to bounce back.
7: The winner will meet the Hawks in the other prelim. Meantime, Fremantle's attention now turns to Sydney after its 14-point win in last night's semi-final against Geelong. Coach Justin Longmuir admitting the Swans will go in as favourites despite missing the Pullman Five.
9: What they did against Brisbane, they clearly didn't seem like they missed any of those players. They played a fantastic, selfless brand of footy. Yeah, and now we'll go over there as underdogs.
7: And it looks like Port star Zach Butters is heading to Footscray, nominating the Bulldogs in a reported $18 million deal. That's sport. I'm Gareth Thompson.
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10: A top of 15 in Launceston today with rain expected, very high chance, and thunderstorms throughout the late morning. 35-kilometre winds coming through. Sunday expected to be sunny with a top of 19, and Monday mostly sunny with a top of 17 degrees there. Scottsdale with a top of 13 today. High chance of rain, snow falling above 1,500 metres, and a chance of thunderstorms in the late morning there with 40-kilometre winds coming in. Sunday mostly sunny, top of 18, and Monday mostly sunny again with a top of 15. And St Helens with rain expected at a top of 16 today. More thunderstorms about in the late morning and 25-kilometre winds coming through to the afternoon. Sunday mostly sunny with a top of 19, and Monday with possible showers and a top of 16 degrees. 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
11: You know what this is all about!
2: The weekend is on, and so are these guys. This is Gailey and Emily Jade.
12: Hey.
13: Hello.
12: How are you?
13: Okay, I got a joke, the world's best joke.
12: Which, just so you know, if you haven't tuned in before, they're lame jokes, but they're...
13: good.
12: Good lame jokes.
13: Yeah, like, well, the original, the OG for our show was, why are chickens funny?
12: Because!
13: So my joke may be similar.
12: Oh, good. Even better. Yeah. Even better. Yeah. We're also going to talk about, do you still have a whole lot of DVDs?
13: Yeah.
12: Because you thought, oh, I've got to hang on to them. I'm collecting them and I bought them and they've been in the cupboard all this time.
13: Yeah.
12: And now you can't use them. Are you going to get rid of them or keep them? Or
13: make them a nice wind chime, Gailey.
12: What's going on? Yeah, why not?
13: And also Aaron Patterson getting Ozempic in jail. We're outraged. But we have a solution.
12: That's right, which is excellent.
14: It's all coming up on Gailey and Emily Jade.

0: Daly and Emily Jade here for your weekend. We want you to jump on the phone and chat to us shortly, but right now, EJ.
1: I've got a new joke for you, a world's greatest joke. We like telling jokes.
2: All the time.
1: And they're not original. They're sent to us or we find them. This one was sent to us. I can't find the person who sent it to me to say thank you.
2: Oh, they don't get the payoff.
1: They don't get the payoff.
2: That's so disappointing.
1: They'll hear it, though.
2: Right.
1: They listen.
2: It's going to fit.
1: Okay.
2: All right. Okay.
1: Now I'm like, this is a really dumb joke.
2: Yeah, but that's what they are. Mm. We're not claiming the world's greatest crap jokes,
1: yep.
2: Basically.
1: Okay.
2: Yeah.
1: What do chickens read?
2: What?
1: Books! Books, books, books, books, books, books, books, books, books, books. That's why we got sent it. Books!
2: That's books, books, books, books, books. That's a beauty.

0: Gayle and Emily Jade here on your weekend, and we'd love for you to get involved on the phones here. What are we talking about?
1: I've got to reset all my cupboards and everything. I've decided there's just stuff I've shoved in, and I've got to... It's been a long time that I've gone through everything, but I've got a whole lot of DVDs in the cupboard from when I moved. I don't even know why I hung on to them. I don't even really know what's there. A lot of it's probably the stuff from the kids.
2: Well, you hang on to it because you paid money for it. Like, it used to be $30 for a DVD. Yeah. If you added it all
1: there's
2: up,
1: even some
2: it's probably
1: in there.
2: Hundreds of dollars there.
1: I'm sure that they're from, like, promo to radio announcers. Here, check out this DVD.
2: Yep.
1: Because there's ones that I've quickly gone, what's that?
2: Yeah, I've never even watched that.
1: I've never even got that. Like, anyway, so...
2: Do you even have a DVD player?
1: No.
2: So you can't even watch it.
1: I can't watch it. I mean, if they were important, you could get it converted.
2: Yeah.
1: So I'm going to get rid of all these DVDs.
2: We don't even need to convert it. It's already probably on somewhere. It's probably on Netflix or on Apple or on Stan.
1: Well, some of them I've never heard of before. They probably haven't even been bothered to cross over to Netflix. But I thought, does anyone still have any old DVDs or old even videos that you've actually just hoarded?
2: And then what are you doing with it?
1: And yeah, well, have you thought about getting rid of it? Because I've all of a sudden gone, I've just got to get rid of that stuff.
2: And is there a market for it? Are people still buying them?
1: Yeah.

0: might have a little stash. You can sell them.
1: Apart from, I think I've got two Harry Potters. Two of the Harry Potters, I can't see. None of the other stuff's worth it.
0: But maybe like a box of them? You're just on Marketplace, like, here's 50 DVDs, come and buy them for $50.
1: I don't do Marketplace.
0: Oh, I do.
1: I've seen what it's done at your house. How's this, Jake? I was minding her house and then all of a sudden she goes, Gayley, can you do me a favour? Can you actually, someone's coming around for Marketplace, and they'd come around. And I would pretend it's my house. And then I'd come out and then I'd get another message. Oh, tomorrow there's someone going to be coming around at 2 o'clock. Can you have a look in the garage? She's somewhere overseas having the time of her life.
0: I had to pay for it somehow. Selling stuff from my house.
1: I'm running around her freaking garage going, is it this one? Is it this one? Where do I have to get it? Like, yeah, I've got it.
0: And let's just say he doesn't want a house sit anymore.
2: Is that why you asked me to do it at Christmas?
0: I did.
1: Yeah, get ready, mate. Yeah, you're going to have to be there.
0: House sit and help me clear out my garage.
1: You'll be like, oh, I want to go to the beach. Oh, no, I've got a 215.
2: Let's get back on track. What should Gayley do with these DVDs? Give us a call. We'll chat to you next.
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1: We're talking about DVDs. I've got a whole heap in the cupboard, I realise. I've just got to get rid of them. They're taking up space. Don't use them. Haven't got a DVD player. And we thought, is there a lot of people that have got that problem? You know what I mean? People have kept them for so long. Pete is on the line. What are you doing with your DVDs? Have you got any?
2: Mate, I've got boxes of them. And I don't know. I've got to go through them because a lot of people are telling me to keep the box sets like Indiana Jones and your Home Alones and all those that are going to be worth a bit of money on DVD. So just hold those ones. The rest of them, just get rid of them. Just look them up and see which ones are going to be worth a lot on eBay and things like that. And the rest, I just donated to charity like Salvos and other charities.
3: I really think that Gayley should make a beautiful mobile for the trees. Remember, for a while, people were hanging all the DVDs from trees.
1: Yeah, yeah.
3: Hey, it looked pretty. Christmas decorations.
1: Yeah, yeah.
3: Do it up and down your street.
2: You can make solar panels, Gayley, on your own roof.
3: There's got to be something arty and crafty you can do with
1: them. Yeah, I'm looking forward to that. That's
3: all right,
1: great.
3: Let's go to Marnie. What should Gayley do with these DVDs?
4: Oh, sell them.
3: Okay, are you selling them? You sound like you're in the know.
1: I don't think they're worth much, but what about you, Marnie? Have you got a big stash?
4: I do have a big stash of DVDs, but I've also got the original Alfred Hitchcock movie, Marnie, on VHS, which I meant to convert to DVD but never got around to it. And I don't have a VHS player anymore, so I still can't watch myself.
3: Oh,
1: right.
3: You're named after the movie.
4: I was named after the movie.
1: So can you get it converted to like a drive?
4: I don't know that sort of stuff.
3: It just costs money. I converted a lot of videos, but it was like all my earlier work, all the TV work that I did when I was a
1: kid. Yeah, I've got to do that. Yeah. I've got old videos of Channel 9 stuff.
3: I did it. I got it all converted. It was so funny to watch.
1: Yeah. It's embarrassing, isn't it? Now, we've got Muzza on the line. What would you do with a whole stack of DVDs?
5: Oh, I've still got a lot, but I'd have over 2,000, easy.
3: What? 2,000?
5: Easy, I watch them now and then, but now that there's Netflix and Prime and that, you don't watch them too much. But I've got my VHS wedding video that was 35 years ago converted to DVD. Mm. And I had a pretty good mullet back then, but
1: I can imagine it would have been like a veil.
3: Okay, so you said you've got 20,000 DVDs. Is that what you said?
5: No, probably 2,000.
3: Sorry, 2,000. 2,000 times 30 is $60,000.
6: You'd be hard-pressed to sell a DVD for $30, though.
3: I know, but I'm just saying, no wonder no one wants to get rid of it. That's a house deposit on movies. Yep.
1: Yeah, but does anyone want them? It's only as worth as much as
3: no,
1: the demand for them.
3: No, but I can understand why he doesn't want to get rid of them because he spent that much money.
1: Mm.
3: All right, let's go to Vicky. Have you got DVDs, Vicky? What are you doing with them?
7: Okay, so I still have a huge collection, probably about 1,300. And every time I moved, they would be boxes and boxes and boxes of DVDs, which drove me nuts. So after moving years, I decided to try and sell them, which you get nothing for, like literally people won't even basically pay a dollar for, which is so sad when you've spent, you know, years of paying like $15, $20 for them.
3: Mate, I've added it up for you. $39,000 you've spent roughly on DVDs.
7: Shush. No, you're not supposed to do that. Oh, my God, stop. Oh, my God. So I have got ones left because, you know, there are just some you can't bear to get rid of but it's so bad because you put on Netflix and you pay, you put on Stan, and you're like, you know what, I really feel like watching such and such. And you go looking, it's not there. Or you go on Prime and they want you to pay $5. I'm like, no.
3: I've already paid for it.
1: It's funny. It doesn't make sense, though. Like, one of the DVDs at mine was the Titanic, and I know what happens, right? So it's just sitting in my cupboard.
3: Estelle, have you got DVDs, buddy?
8: Well, I've got DVDs, and sometimes you just want to watch a trilogy, and if you go onto Netflix or whatever, it says you've got to pay for it, so you just get them out and you put them in.
3: Oh, there we go. Estelle's answered it for you, Gayley.
1: All right, so everyone that's got DVDs, just ring Estelle. She'll take them off your hand for you.
3: She's a new streaming service.
1: That's it.
3: Who are you using? Estelle.
1: It's actually a really good name for it.
3: It is, isn't it? Chili.
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10: What makes a nugget, like, by definition?
11: Well, it's shape. It comes in many shapes.
10: So it's nugget-shaped.
11: Four iconic shapes. And
10: so if I cut a chicken breast into a smaller shape, is that a nugget then?
11: No. Let me tell you about the multiple shapes of a nugget. I've studied this for many years. You get the iconic round medallion shape. Yeah. You get, like, this almost, like, kite-shaped nugget. But the one I love the most is the boot-shaped nugget. It's almost like the shape of Italy in a way.
10: I know the one you're talking about.
11: And if it's not one of those shapes, it's not a nugget. Sorry to bring science on the show.
10: Wowzers.
11: All sold.
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1: Guys, I'm outraged.
2: Okay.
1: Absolutely outraged. Triple murderer Erin Patterson has been approved for taxpayer-funded Ozempic as she serves a life sentence behind bars.
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11: 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Now.
12: I'm John Fabris. Australia's energy minister's yet to give a date on when renters will be cleared to use plug-in solar, meaning tenants can take their solar investment with them when they vacate the property. Chris Bowen outlining some steps are yet to be completed.
13: Now, we've got a lot of work to do on safety and on standards. We'll be working with Standards Australia and with all the state safety regulators. States will need to review their strata laws, but this is happening around the world.
12: Police in Sydney have charged an 18-year-old man, allegedly in connection to Wednesday's mistaken identity murder at a Maryland's West home. The teen's accused of using a drone for surveillance of the home, and he was arrested yesterday when allegedly doing the same at another property.
14: Quite evident that you have a drone up in the air at 4:35 in the morning. It's not for recreational purposes. There's some criminality going on there, and there's something was going to occur.
12: And memorial services have been held throughout America marking the 25th anniversary of the 9/11 attacks. Then President George W. Bush reflecting on reading with school kids when told the second tower in New York went down.
15: It was pretty clear to me that if we were under attack, then my job was to defend the child that was reading to me and her family and her country. And so it was a moment of clarity.
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0: The career of Crows veteran Tex Walker could end tonight, but only if Adelaide can't get over the line against Brisbane in their semi-final. The Crows have made one change going into the do-or-die clash at the Gabba, Zach Taylor recalled after overcoming a hammy. Zach Butters appears headed for Witten Oval, the Port star apparently nominating the Bulldogs as his preferred new club for next year. The 26-year-old was reportedly offered a 9-year deal worth up to $2 million a year. And in the AFLW, the Bulldogs are leading the Hawks 40-22 at last check in Dingley Village. Plays underway for the Suns as they face the Pies at People First Stadium. And the Crows are just about to hit the field against the Cats. That's sport. I'm Gareth Thompson.
4: 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Chili's three-day forecast.
10: Top of 15 in Launceston today with rain expected. Very high chance and thunderstorms throughout the late morning. 35km winds coming through. Sunday expected to be sunny with a top of 19 and Monday mostly sunny with a top of 17 degrees there. Scottsdale with a top of 13 today. High chance of rain. Snowfall falling above 1,500 metres, and a chance of thunderstorms in the late morning there with 40km winds coming in. Sunday mostly sunny, top of 18, and Monday mostly sunny again with a top of 15. And St Helens with rain expected at a top of 16 today. More thunderstorms about in the late morning and 25km winds coming through to the afternoon. Sunday mostly sunny with a top of 19, and Monday with possible showers and a top of 16 degrees. 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
16: There's only two people we could find that agreed to work on the weekend for free. You know the old saying, you get what you paid for. So please enjoy Kaylee and Emily J.
2: Yeah, we're cheap. We're so cheap.
1: Yeah, so cheap. Hey, look, we're going to be talking about men's hearing today.
2: What?
1: Oh, we're going to be talking about men's hearing today.
2: And also 90s parenting. We're going to go back into the archives of the things they used to pull out, like, if you don't sit down and be quiet, I'm going to stop this car, pull over, and you're going to have to walk home.
1: That's right. That's an oldie but a goodie. We've all been there. And also the psychology of Ted Lasso.
2: Mm. I love him so much.
17: Yep.
2: You even just hearing his name makes me feel psychologically happier.
1: There you go.
17: It's all coming up. Gayley and Emily Jade.

0: It's Gayley and Emily. Jade, we'd love to hear from you on the phones about 90s parenting, surely, but right now, Gayley.
1: Hey, this look, a lot of men get chipped for not checking stuff on their health enough, all right? So here's another example of it. So a tough-it-out mindset could be putting Australian men's hearing health at risk. Mm. So it's all about hearing. Only half of the men, 50%, say that they have regular hearing checks, Hearing Australia research reveals, right? Mm. So that's not good. I must admit, I don't.
2: Have you ever had a hearing test?
1: I can't remember the last time I would have had one.
2: They just play different sounds, different frequencies. They clap things near your ears. It's almost like ASMR.
0: Right.
1: Did you go to sleep?
2: Oh, well, honestly, I was just like, if you just rub my head at the same time while you're clicking all the little bells,
1: well, that's
2: I feel
1: what
2: like
1: they
2: I'm
1: do
2: at a Tibetan monastery.
1: You go past the shop that just goes, people say, excuse me, do you want to get a hearing test?
2: Yeah.
1: You just walk past without, as though you couldn't hear them.
2: So you don't they have should to run stop. After you then.
1: I just go, oh.
2: Don't you think they should be doing with a megaphone?
1: They know I can hear it. Anyway, 25% of men don't feel hearing loss is a topic people feel comfortable to talk about. Mm. And 21% say that they would keep hearing loss private. 39% believe that hearing loss is just something that you have to live with as you get older. Now, what the study is not doing is they're not realising it. It's not hearing. Men just don't listen.

0: Gayley and Emily Jade here for your weekend. We want you to jump on the phones and answer this question. EJ, what is it?
1: Guys, I'm so burnt out and depleted, but I don't want kind responses. I want you to respond like a 90s parent with no concept of work-life balance. Thank you. And reading the responses threw me back to being 18 again with my parents telling me to harden up, buttercup.
2: Nice.
1: That was one of them. And you want some cheese to go with that wine? And you know there's starving kids in Africa. Oh, my God. We got that all the time when we didn't want to eat all our food.
2: Yeah, yeah.
1: And then we
2: classic.
1: Clap back with, well, package it up and send it to them then.
2: Wouldn't have happened early. After a while, you would have gone, oh, I'm over that.
1: My favourite one, though, out of all of this is I told my dad I wanted to be an artist, so he told me to get upstairs and paint the bathroom to get started. Anyway, the comments are so hilarious. True. So we thought we'd open up the phones and ask the question, what did your 90s parents say to you when you were maybe even being disciplined or just having a sook about something? So I got a lot of that. If you don't shut up, I'm going to stop this car and you're going to walk home. And I remember the first time.

0: time I tried to do it to my kids, and then I was like, oh, this M1's a bit busy, isn't it?
1: I can remember my dad used to pop us out.
0: He actually put you on the side of the road?
1: We got on the side of the road, he'd drive off out of sight.
0: Did he?
1: Even on a road trip to a country town. Me and my brother ended up in a field for about 15 minutes once.
0: For real?
1: We were just standing on the side of the road, and then all of a sudden I could see him in the distance coming back.
0: I bet you were quiet for the rest of the trip. Did it work?
1: Very quiet.
0: All right. Okay.
1: There's no more.
0: Well, that's what I'm talking about. Here's some more. What's this? It's the world's smallest violin, and it's playing just for you. Remember that? Your dad used to do the little tiny violin?
1: Yeah.
0: Anyway, there's so many more. How do you have the nerve to complain when somebody woke up dead?
2: All right, parent responses, classic 90s parent responses. Mm-hmm. Or ours was always, he started it, and then my dad would go, well, I'm finishing it.
0: Yes.
1: Yes. What about, you got legs, use them.
0: Yes.
1: Like if it's complaining about where you've parked. Mm-hmm. You got legs.
2: Classic 90s parents responses, give us a call.
1: Stop crying, I'll give you something to cry about.
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14: It's Will.
15: Can't wait to hear that.
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15: Wait for it. Wait for it. 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
14: And you.
16: Well, we'll play around with that.
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15: 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Or something like that.
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19: 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This is Kaylee and Emily Jade.
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0: Gayly Emily Jade here for your weekend. And EJ, what are we talking about?
1: We're talking about 90s parenting slogans. And it was probably the 80s and perhaps even the 70s as well. But we're just talking about the things your parents used to say to you when you weren't going to get your way. Life's tough, harden up. Put your coat on. We're going to the hospital. We're going to have your emotions removed.
2: Yeah.
1: I like the, we're going to call the wee ambulance. Anyway, we're going to go to Rachel. What are some 90s things your parents said to you?
3: It was always, Rachel, change your bloody script. We're sick of hearing that one.
1: That would work for a little theatre girl. Oh, I love that one. I'm going to, this is reconnaissance for parents today. We've forgotten how to parent like our parents did, and we all turned out okay, didn't we?
2: What about when your man just took the belt off?
1: Oh, yeah, the belt. There was no words. It was just the belt buckle coming off or the wooden spoon coming out of the utensil
2: That's
1: drawer.
2: That's right.
1: Yeah.
2: Be like,
1: All right, let's go to Craig. What did your parents say to you in the 90s?
4: Oh, it used to be when you want to walk anywhere, going where they go, what, are your legs painted on?
1: Oh, that was the one?
2: Yeah.
1: Yeah, the walking one. You got legs, use them. What, are your legs painted on?
2: Yeah, that's right.
1: Yeah,
2: oh
1: my God. Yep, I love it. All right, let's go to Jess. What is your 90s parenting statement?
5: You get what you get and you don't get upset.
1: Oh. That should be a T-shirt.
2: Yeah.
1: These are actually great slogans. Get what you get and you don't get upset.
2: But a really ugly T-shirt because you've just had to get what you got.
1: Yeah, exactly. A hypercolour one.
2: That's right.
1: From the 90s. All right, let's go to Nick. What was your 90s parenting?
6: Well, when I was being a little turd, my dad would always threaten to take me to the naughty boys' home.
2: Oh.
6: I'm not sure if anyone else got that one.
2: Yeah,
6: but there was a few times where I was being a real turd and he would get me in the car and drive me to the dodgy part of the neighbourhood where all the dodgy houses were and drop me off there and drive off.
1: Oh, my God, Nick.
2: That is old school.
1: And did you turn out okay?
6: You'd have to ask my dad that question.
1: You know, the naughty boys' home, we had a house that looked up a hill and then there was this old kind of derelict two-story home on the hill, and my parents used to say that was the naughty boys' and girls' home. Awesome. And then when I started doing a paper route, I got so nervous I could never deliver them the paper because I was so scared of the house.
2: So they missed out on reading the news?
1: Out. Well, it wasn't the papers. It was the pamphlets. But yeah, I used to throw them from the other side of the road in case someone would come out and get me. All right, let's go to Tracy. What was your 90s parenting?
7: So I used to get up off your seat, you got 2 feet and a heartbeat.
1: Oh,
0: that's good.
2: Yeah.
1: Get up off your seat, you got 2 feet and a heartbeat. If there's any rappers listening right now.
2: Yeah, use that.
1: You're welcome.
2: Yeah, use it on yourself to get up and do some rapping.
1: Thank you, Tracy.
0: Thanks, Tracy.
7: Thank you.
1: All right, we'll go to Cheryl. What's yours, Cheryl?
8: I've actually got two. It was keep it up, I'll give you something to whinge about. Or keep it up, you're going to boarding school.
1: Oh.
2: Yeah,
1: and then there's a point in your teens where you go, please send me to boarding school. It's away from you. And then we'll wrap it up with Stacey. Then what is your 90s parenting?
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1: And Emily Jade.
2: I was always friend zoned. Always.
0: It's understandable.
1: Kaylee and Emily Jade. 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

0: It's Gaylene Emily Jade here for another weekend. Thank you for joining us.
1: Ted Lasso, we're big fans of that show in here. Now, different methods. EJ is watching the current series, but also gone back to the whole thing.
2: My house is so confusing right now because Wednesdays it drops. So the whole house gets excited for Wednesday. It's like the old country practice days. I'm saying to my kids, eat your dinner, get in the shower. Ted Lasso's on tonight.
1: Ted's on.
2: And off they go and get ready. But then on the other nights, we're going back. And I think we're up to season two, halfway through right now.
1: And, of course, everything's online is Jason Sudeikis at the moment. Yeah. And even I played him singing a little bit of Axl Rose the other day.
2: Was he?
1: And he was very good. But I found this thing and I thought you'd love this. And it will help everyone. There's a lot of people that have watched Ted Lasso, but also it'll just help you anyway because it's the psychology and therapy that belongs to Ted Lasso.
2: Oh, I love it. That's why I love the show.
1: So just some of the sayings that he comes up with in that sort of. So I'll power through. There's a few of them. Be curious, not judgmental. Remember he does that famous monologue at the darts board?
2: Yes. Mm.
1: And it's just a great monologue. And a lot of that, sometimes Jason Sudeikis ad-libs in those moments to make it his own as Ted Lasso.
2: I'm telling you what,
1: makes it even more special.
2: If you can't afford therapy, you just watch this show.
1: Yeah.
2: Straight up.
1: Be a better person. Just listen to your gut. And you're way down to your gut. Check it with your heart between those two things. They'll let you know what's what.
2: Mm-hmm.
1: So there you go. There's a nice little, don't you dare settle for fine.
2: Yep.
1: That's a pretty good one. Like, you know, people say, oh, it's fine.
2: Could you,
1: it's going
2: fine. Can you do me a favour? Can you say it with his accent? It sounds better.
0: And can he grow a moustache?
1: I've got a bit of stubble there. But I don't think it'd be good as his moustache. Don't you dare settle for fine.
2: Thank you. Don't you settle for fine.
1: I don't know if I can read this and do the accent.
2: Yes, you can and make it fun.
1: I hope that either all of us or none of us are judged by the actions of our weakest moments, but rather by strength that we show if we're ever given a second chance.
0: It's not
1: no
0: bad.
1: No one heard the psychology then. They just heard me struggling.
2: He's got to keep, got to work his
1: I'm going to try and get into character.
2: Head.
1: I'm going to sort of see it first so I can do it justice. I try and love my dad for who he is and forgive him for who he isn't.
2: Oh, beautiful.
1: That was well done. Okay, here's another one with a whole lot of fish around the backdrop. Okay.
2: It's reading it straight from Instagram.
1: You know what the happiest animal on earth is? It's a goldfish. You know why? It's got a 10-second memory. Be a goldfish.
0: I love it. 102.9, hot tomato.
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8: I'm John Fabris. Welfare checks have yet to identify any grim consequences from the latest Optus outage impacting emergency calls in SA, Victoria, Tasmania and the NT. Victoria's health minister's vowing to take it up with telcos and the federal government.
9: People rely on 000 in an emergency, and we are absolutely focused on making sure that those responsible for those systems step up to the plate.
8: Safety standards and regulations around strata laws are part of the work ahead to clear the way for renters and apartments to adopt plug-in solar. Federal Energy Minister Chris Bowen's keen to follow other nations.
10: The opportunity to use solar panels and batteries that they can put into their rental property and then take with them when they leave at no cost to the landlord. Germany is a world leader here. Spain's been doing it. United Kingdom just announced they were doing it.
8: And popular Conservative Party Reform UK's receiving a $68 million donation from a cryptocurrency billionaire, setting a new record in Britain. Reform UK's Jamie McIver telling GB News, voters are deserting the major parties.
11: They can't debate our policy. They can't debate our vision for the country. And so they've left with no choice but to try and attack people. The British people actually are doubling their support for reform.
7: Meet Banjo's new buffalo chicken pie. Tender chicken, capsicum and onion in a creamy buffalo sauce wrapped in Banjo's iconic flaky pastry. Banjo's. Baking things better. Chilli, your sport now.
12: Freo is gearing up to meet the embattled Sydney after downing Geelong by 14 points last night. Dockers coach Justin Longmuir is proud of his side's response to last week's qualifying final loss to the Hawks.
13: It was a total different intent from the first bounce tonight. Yeah, so I was really proud of that and really proud of the way that the players settled back into the third quarter and really proud of the way we finished the game off.
12: Meanwhile, it'll be Crows veteran Tex Walker's final game tonight if the Crows don't get the job done in their semi-final do-or-die clash against the Lions of the Gabba. And it looks like Zach Butters is about to be a Bulldog. The poor restricted free agent, rumoured to be considering Geelong and the Tigers as well, has nominated Winton Oval as his preferred destination for next year on a reported $18 million deal. That's sport. I'm Gareth Thompson.
7: 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Chile's three-day forecast.
14: A top of 15 in Launceston today with rain expected, very high chance, and thunderstorms throughout the late morning, 35-kilometre winds coming through. Sunday expected to be sunny with a top of 19, and Monday mostly sunny with a top of 17 degrees there. Scottsdale with a top of 13 today, high chance of rain, snow falling above 1,500 metres, and a chance of thunderstorms in the late morning there with 40-kilometre winds coming in. Sunday mostly sunny, top of 18, and Monday mostly sunny again. again with a top of 15, and St Helens with rain expected at a top of 16 today. More thunderstorms about in the late morning and 25-kilometre winds coming through to the afternoon. Sunday mostly sunny with a top of 19, and Monday with possible showers and a top of 16 degrees. For all your news, sports and weather, head over to chillyfm.com.au.
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8: 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Take us anywhere you go for your news, music, podcast, and of course, whatever track you're digging right now, thumb it up now on the iHeart app and it could be in the countdown. We got a massive show. We'll catch up with Doki Darko. That's coming up. Plus the latest entertainment news as well with Ash. She'll join us. And we've got brand new music for Dasher. It's called Memo.

0: is the 20 biggest songs you gave the thumbs up to this week. Mr. Roboto now. 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
1: Mutants are back in a big way, but is Logan's latest digital outing sharp enough to make the cut? We finally got our hands on Marvel's Wolverine for the PS5, and I can tell you it's pretty fierce. Set in the same universe as Insomniac's Spider-Man, you play as an amnesiac Logan, teaming up with familiar faces like Sabretooth and Mystique. Your mission is to travel across the globe to stop a fanatic named Oliver Trask from wiping out mutant kind. So, does it play well? Yeah, it does. The combat shines with a brilliant rage meter. You take hits, deal damage, and eventually you snap into a black and white and blood berserker frenzy that lets you effortlessly tear through bad guys. It feels incredibly satisfying. On the downside, it feels a bit PlayStation formulaic, you know, like every PlayStation action game you've played in the last 5 years. 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I guess the question is, would I recommend it? 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It's a decent game. 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
2: Thumbs up or thumbs down? 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Number 16.
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Dash, it's called Memo on the iHeart Countdown from 20 to 1 as voted by you on the free iHeart app. It is Mikey and Harry Styles. New album dropped back in March. Together Tour. And, yeah, we'll be coming to Australia. Melbourne, Sydney dates scheduled for late November, December. The tour, though, currently set to finish in Sydney. Could he be visiting anywhere else? American Girls now on the iHeart Countdown this week at number 15.

0: is the 20 biggest songs you gave the thumbs up to this week. 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
1: Yeah. Well, you've probably seen a lot of press going around at the moment between Sandra Bullock and Nicole Kidman as they promote Practical Magic 2. Came out in cinemas on Thursday here in Australia. I cannot wait to get to the cinemas to see this. And all the funny things that have been coming out between their relationship, the friendship that they have is absolutely adorable. This is them talking about, obviously, those sneaky midnight margaritas.
2: Oh, my gosh. I don't do it, but a girlfriend of mine makes a very potent
3: Which one? Which girlfriend?
2: Jen.
4: I knew it! Like, which girlfriend?
2: It's, I don't know what she does. She has a heavy pour. And and every time I've had...
3: Jen, you got to invite me over.
2: It is fierce. And she... Fresh limes, and she has a way to do it. And she just... It's frothy. It's so good. And it will knock you on your ass.
3: Ooh.
2: And it has. Like, any time I've suffered, it's been at her hands. But it's so good.
3: It's hilarious.
2: It's so good. It's so good.
3: Wow.
2: Yeah. I don't do
1: Isn't that cool? Just Jennifer Aniston casually making some very heavy poured margaritas. We'd all love to be invited, I think. That is your latest entertainment news.
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This is an iHeart Countdown flashback.

This is the greatest and best song in the world. Tribute. Long time ago, me and my brother Kyle here, we was hitchhiking down a long and lonesome road. All of a sudden, there shined a shiny demon in the middle of the road. And he said...

needless to say, the beast was stunned. A whip crack went his rumpet tail, and the beast was done. He asked us,

Summer's calling, and Chile is putting you at the centre of Tasmania's biggest racing and social events. 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
6: I'm John Fabris. Australia's fuel reserves are still higher than when the US-Iran conflict broke out. Energy Minister Chris Bowen providing an update where 41 ships with billions of litres of fuel are heading here.
7: The dispute involving Saudi Arabia and the Houthis and the ongoing war in Iran is doing nothing to improve the fuel supply around the world and is pushing up prices.
6: Optus has apologised for another outage affecting 000 calls yesterday afternoon in Victoria, SA, Tasmania and the NT. Welfare checks indicate all those impacted are okay, but Victoria's Health Minister wants answers.
8: Unacceptable, and it's the third time that we've had an outage from either Optus or Telstra in the last 12 months, so we will be urgently taking those issues up.
6: And America's president's flown out for Ireland, having wrapped up a 25th anniversary service for the 9/11 attacks. As he boarded in Washington, Donald Trump spoke briefly about the agenda, including golf.
9: Landing at, I guess they're having the Irish Open, great tournament at one of my places, but we're having a lot of meetings with European leaders and others, so it'll be a very interesting time.
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11: A do-or-die clash as the Lions take on the Crows in tonight's semi at the Gabba. Lions coach Chris Fagan says his side's keen to make amends for last week's loss against the Swans.
12: This group's a proud group and they'll be looking to bounce back.
11: The winner will meet the Hawks in the other prelim. Meantime, Freo's setting its sights on Sydney after its 14-point win in last night's semi against Geelong. Coach Justin Longmuir admitting the Swans will go in as favourites despite being short key players.
13: What they did against Brisbane, they clearly didn't seem like they missed any of those players. They played a fantastic, selfless brand of footy. Yeah, and now we'll go over there as underdogs.
11: And it looks like Port star Zach Butters is heading to Footscray, nominating the Bulldogs in a reported $18 million deal.
10: 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Chile's three-day forecast.
14: A top of 15 in Launceston today with rain expected, very high chance, and thunderstorms throughout the late morning, 35-kilometre winds coming through. Sunday expected to be sunny with a top of 19 and Monday mostly sunny with a top of 17 degrees there. Scottsdale with a top of 13 today, high chance of rain, snow falling above 1,500 metres, and a chance of thunderstorms in the late morning there with 40-kilometre winds coming in. Sunday mostly mostly sunny, top of 18, and Monday mostly sunny again with a top of 15, and St Helens with rain expected at a top of 16 today. More thunderstorms about in the late morning and 25-kilometre winds coming through to the afternoon. Sunday mostly sunny with a top of 19, and Monday with possible showers and a top of 16 degrees. For all your news, sports and weather, head over to chillyfm.com.au.
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8: 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You can stream us live and, of course, your news and podcasts as well, whatever you're into. We've still got another hour of the show where we find out this week's number one. And these ladies are on their Wild World Tour. The headline show kicked off at Dublin September 1. They've already played London and Manchester. And they've been playing, well, they play Paris during the week. Amsterdam is

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0: 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Mr. Roboto. 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
1: Okay, you track your steps, you track your sleep, but when was the last time you tracked exactly what is happening inside your mouth? 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
17: 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Number 6. Chilly.

Righto, her new thing, Hate That I Made You Love Me. She's taking a break from the spotlight to work on her health. And one guy who isn't taking a break, in fact, is going to be playing Australia starting Feb next year, the 13th and 14th, Perth, then on to Melbourne, then on to Brisbane, then on to Sydney. Bruno Mars is coming to Australia with Tyler, who will support Bruno on all the Australian dates. And I saw, was it during the week, or last weekend, even AI does this, but someone's posted a thing on AI, well, with AI, that Bruno cancels his Perth shows. Oh, I hate that. That's not happening. And it's not true. Just play on my soul now. This is the iHeart Countdown. This week...

is the 20 biggest songs you gave the thumbs up to this week. 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This is an iHeart Countdown flashback. Chilly.

0: is the 20 biggest songs you gave the thumbs up to this week. Tick-tock. Now, your latest in entertainment news.
1: Yeah. Well, Nikki Glaser, she's been sort of caught sharing some details into Taylor Swift's and Travis Kelce's wedding. I mean, still just waiting for the wedding pics to drop just quietly. Is she going to attach it to a album of hers that's coming up? I don't know, but we're all waited with bated breath. This is Nikki talking about her experience at the Swift Kelce wedding.
2: I went to a wedding at Madison Square Garden 3 months ago, and I just want to talk about it a little bit. Thank you. Allegedly, I actually can't say that I was there. I got the text inviting me to the wedding. I never thought in a million years I'd get invited. I don't even know them. But I got invited, and I'm like shaking as I'm opening. I'm like, oh my God, I want to tell everyone that I know. This is months and months ago. But it's very clear on the thing, you cannot tell anyone about this. This is top secret. And it was interesting because some of these celebrities were alone. And these people are never alone. Like, some didn't get plus ones, so they just had to go to this event alone. And because they always have a publicist or assistant or a blood boy, like, there's always someone with these people. But, like, J-Lo was alone. J-Lo was, like, kind of like a wallflower, like alone, awkward. And J-Lo's never alone. I mean, she is in her heart, but, like, she's never physically in a space alone. It was fascinating to see. And I kind of know J-Lo, so I was like, hey! And she was like, oh my God, Nikki, and she like threw her coat at me. So I was just kind of carrying her things.
1: I'm sure it's an invite we all would have loved. That is your latest in the entertainment news.
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0: 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You decide. The track with the most votes gets crowned the spicy single of the day and takes over Chili Breakfast. 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

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Stream us live anywhere around the world and take us with you. And if you hear a track, give it a thumb up. Could be in the countdown next week. Let's recap this week's top five with Ariana Grande in fifth place. Bruno Mars coming to Australia Feb next year. This week at number four. Olivia Rodrigo in second. And we've got a brand new number one this week thanks to your thumbs up on the iHeart app. G Flip, Bed on Fire, number one this week on the iHeart Countdown right around the country.

0: love pizza?
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0: Good, because Bolter's Pizzeria is shouting $100 every Friday to one lucky winner. Mamma mia! 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

0: final siren is nearly here, and Chilli FM is giving you the chance to be part of the ultimate grand final party at Country Club Tasmania. 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

It's Mr. 305 checking in for the remix. You know they had that 75 Street Brazil. Well, this year is gonna be called Caiocho. Que hola, gata, que hola, omega. And this is how we gonna do it. Dale.

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1: 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Got some questions.

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2: 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We are broadcasting right around Australia and worldwide tonight. And this hour, you're in for a

0: haven't been released yet. Awesome. Plenty of stuff you know and a few exclusives. Here he is, Scudder, with an hour-long mix on The Hype.
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1: Yeah, I need a drink after that one.
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1: Yeah. Yeah, nice. I hope you enjoyed it, though. 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
0: I certainly did. I had my cake and ate it.
1: That's good. 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We'll see you on the other side.
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2: Yes, welcome, welcome. This is the most exclusive ticket in town. Welcome to The Hype's After Party. Ed Coleman and Scudder with you.
3: Yes, that's right. Another hour of The Hype, and this is all exclusive. You will not hear this anywhere else. And to kick off the After Party, Ed Coleman in the mix right now. Take it away.

0: what's better than the biggest party in Australia? The biggest after party in Australia. That was Ed Coleman kicking off proceedings just then.
1: Yes, this is the most exclusive party in town. And up next, an exclusive mix from Scudder. 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

0: 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That was an exclusive mix from Scudder.
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3: Yes, it is that time of the night, guest mix time, and Rowan Lace is back. 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
0: He always brings the goods. Rowan Lace, in the mix on The Hype.
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intangible that you didn't think, so I command you to panoramic view. 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Pick and choose, sit and lose, all you different crews, chicks and dudes who you think is really kicking tunes. 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
1: A two-year-old Emmett. He's had a crack at the unofficial world record for the longest golf drive by a two-year-old. He picked up a club at 18 months old after his daycare suggested that he needs a bat to burn off energy, and his
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1: dad.
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1: Yeah. Oh, the kids are bruised as well.
2: Is this kid Bam Bam?
0: It's Nick and Marcus for breakfast on Chilli. 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
0: The weekend is on, and so are these guys. This is Gayley and Emily J.
5: Hey.
6: Hello.
5: How are you?
6: Okay, I got a joke, the world's best joke.
5: Which, just so you know, if you haven't tuned in before, they're lame jokes, but they're...
6: Good.
5: Good lame jokes.
6: Yeah, like, well, the original, the OG for our show was, why are chickens funny?
5: Because...
6: So my joke may be similar.
5: Oh, good. Even better. Yeah. Even better. Yeah. We're also going to talk about, do you still have a whole lot of DVDs?
6: Yeah.
5: Because you thought, oh, I've got to hang on to them. I'm collecting them and I bought them and they've been in the cupboard all this time.
6: Yeah.
5: And now you can't use them. Are you going to get rid of them or keep them? Or
6: yeah, make them a nice wind chime, Gayley.
5: What's going on? Yeah, why not?
6: And also Erin Patterson getting Ozempic in jail. We're outraged. But we have a solution.
5: That's right, which is excellent.
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0: Gayley and Emily Jade here for your weekend. We want you to jump on the phone and chat to us shortly, but right now, EJ.
1: I've got a new joke for you, a world's greatest joke. We like telling jokes.
2: All the time.
1: And they're not original. They're sent to us or we find them. This one was sent to us. I can't find the person who sent it to me to say thank you.
2: Oh, they don't get the payoff.
1: They don't get the payoff.
2: That's so disappointing.
1: They'll hear it, though.
2: Right.
1: They listen.
2: It's going to fit.
1: Okay.
2: All right. Okay.
1: Now I'm like, this is a really dumb joke.
2: Yeah, but that's what they are. Mm. We're not claiming the world's greatest crap jokes,
1: yep.
2: Basically.
1: Okay.
2: Yeah.
1: What do chickens read?
2: What?
1: Books! Books, books, books, books, books, books, books, books, books, books. That's why we got sent it. Books!
2: That's books, books, books, books, books. That's a beauty.

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0: say.
1: Gayle and Emily Jade here on your weekend, and we'd love for you to get involved on the phones here. What are we talking about?
2: I've got to reset all my cupboards and everything. I've decided there's just stuff I've shoved in, and I've got to... It's been a long time that I've gone through everything. But I've got a whole lot of DVDs in the cupboard from when I moved. I don't even know why I hung on to them. I don't even really know what's there. A lot of it's probably the stuff from the kids.
3: Well, you hang on to it because you paid money for it. Like, it used to be $30 for a DVD. Yeah. If you added it all
2: there's
3: up,
2: even some
3: it's
2: probably
3: in there. Hundreds of dollars there.
2: I'm sure that they're from, like, promo to radio announcers. Here, check out this DVD.
3: Yep.
2: Because there's ones that I've quickly gone, what's that?
3: Yeah, I've never even watched that.
2: I've never even got that. Like, anyway, so...
3: Do you even have a DVD player?
2: No.
3: So you can't even watch it?
2: I can't watch it. I mean, if they were important, you could get it converted.
3: Yeah.
2: So I'm going to get rid of all these DVDs.
3: We don't even need to convert it. It's already probably on somewhere. It's probably on Netflix or on Apple or on Stan.
2: Well, some of them I've never heard of before. They probably haven't even been bothered to cross over to Netflix. But I thought, does anyone still have any old DVDs or old even videos that you've actually just hoarded?
3: And then what are you doing with it?
2: And have you thought about getting rid of it? Because I've all of a sudden gone, I've just got to get rid of that stuff.
3: And is there a market for it? Are people still buying them?
2: Yeah.
3: You might have a little stash. You can sell them.
2: Oh, apart from, I think I've got two of the Harry Potters. I can't see. None of the other stuff's worth it.
3: But maybe like a box of them. You're just on Marketplace. Like, here's 50 DVDs. Come and buy them for $50.
2: I don't do Marketplace.
3: Oh, I do.
2: I've seen what it's done at your house. I was minding her house, and then all of a sudden she goes, Gayle, can you do me a favour? Can you actually, someone's coming around for Marketplace, and they'd come around, and I would pretend it's my house.
4: Obviously, yep.
2: And then I'd come out, and then I get another message. Oh, tomorrow there's someone going to be coming around at 2:00. Can you have a look in the garage? She's somewhere overseas having the time of her life.
3: I had to pay for it somehow. Selling stuff from my house.
2: I'm running around her freaking garage going, is it this one? Is it this one? Where do I have to get it? Like, yeah, I've got it.
3: And let's just say he doesn't want a house sit anymore.
4: Is that why you asked me to do it at Christmas?
3: I did.
2: Yeah, get ready, mate. Yeah, you're going to have to
3: house
2: be there.
3: Sit and help me clear out my garage.
2: You'll be like, oh, I want to go to the beach. Oh, no, I've got a 215.
1: Let's get back on track. What should Gayle do with our DVDs? Give us a call. We'll chat to you next.
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1: We're talking about DVDs. I've got a whole heap in the cupboard, I realise. I've just got to get rid of them. They're taking up space. Don't use them. Haven't got a DVD player. And we thought, is there a lot of people that have got that problem? You know what I mean? People have kept them for so long. Pete is on the line. What are you doing with your DVDs? Have you got any?
2: Mate, I've got boxes of them. And I don't know. I've got to go through them because a lot of people are telling me to keep the box sets like Indiana Jones and your Home and Alones and all those that are going to be worth a bit of money on DVD. So just hold those ones. The rest of them, just get rid of them. Just look them up and see which ones are going to be worth a lot on eBay and things like that. And the rest, I just donated to charity like Salvos and other charities.
3: I really think that Gailey should make a beautiful mobile for the trees. Remember, for a while, people were hanging all the DVDs from trees.
1: Yeah, yeah.
3: It looked pretty. Christmas decorations.
1: Yeah, yeah.
3: Do it up and down your street.
2: You can make solar panels, Gailey, on your own roof.
3: There's got to be something arty and crafty you can do with
1: them. Yeah, I'm looking forward to that. That's
3: all right,
1: great.
3: Let's go to Marnie. What should Gailey do with these DVDs?
4: Oh, sell them.
3: Okay, you selling them? You sound like you're in the know.
1: I don't think they're worth much, but what about you, Marnie? Have you got a big stash?
4: I do have a big stash of DVDs, but I've also got the original Alfred Hitchcock movie, Marnie, on VHS, which I meant to convert to DVD but never got around to it. And I don't have a VHS player anymore, so I still can't watch myself.
3: Oh, right. You're named after the movie.
4: I was named after the movie.
1: So can you get it converted to like a drive?
4: I don't know that sort of stuff.
3: You can, but it just costs money. I converted a lot of videos, but it was like all my earlier work, all the TV work that I did when I was a kid.
1: Yeah, I've got to do that. Yeah. I've got old videos of Channel 9 stuff.
3: I got it all converted. It was so funny to watch.
1: Yeah. It's embarrassing, isn't it? Now we've got Muzza on the line. What would you do with a whole stack of DVDs?
5: Oh, I've still got a lot, but I'd have over 2,000 easy.
3: What? 2,000?
5: Easy, yeah. I watch them now and then, but now that there's Netflix and Prime and that, you don't watch them too much. But I've got my VHS wedding video that was 35 years ago converted to DVD. Mm. And I had a pretty good mullet back then, but
1: I can imagine it would have been like a veil.
3: Okay, so you said you've got 20,000 DVDs. Is that what you said?
5: No, probably 2,000.
3: Sorry, 2,000. 2,000 times 30 is $60,000.
6: You'd be hard-pressed to sell a DVD for $30, though.
3: I know, but I'm just saying, no one wants to get rid of it. That's a house deposit on movies. Yep.
1: Yeah, but does anyone want them? It's only as worth as much as
3: no,
1: the demand for them.
3: No, but I can understand why he doesn't want to get rid of them because he spent that much money.
1: Mm.
3: All right, let's go to Vicky. Have you got DVDs, Vicky? What are you doing with them?
7: Okay, so I still have a huge collection, probably about 1,300. And every time I moved, they would be boxes and boxes and boxes of DVDs, which drove me nuts. So after moving years, I decided to try and sell them, which you get nothing for, like literally people won't even basically pay a dollar for, which is so sad when you've spent, you know, years of paying like $15, $20 for them.
3: Mate, I've added it up for you. $39,000 you've spent roughly on DVDs.
7: Shush. No, you're not supposed to do that. Oh, my God, stop. Oh, my God. And, so I have got ones left because, you know, there are just some you can't bear to get rid of but it's so bad because you put on Netflix and you pay, you put on Stan, and you're like, you know what? I really feel like watching such and such. And you go looking, it's not there. Or you go, or you're on Prime and they want you to pay $5. I'm like, no.
3: I've already paid for it.
1: It's funny. It doesn't make sense, though. Like, one of the DVDs at mine was the Titanic, and I know what happens, right? So
3: of course.
1: It's just sitting in my cupboard.
3: Estelle, have you got DVDs, buddy?
8: Well, I've got DVDs, and sometimes you just want to watch a trilogy, and if you go onto Netflix or whatever, it says you've got to pay for it, so you just get them out and you put them in.
3: Oh, there we go. Estelle's answered it for you, Gailey.
1: All right, so everyone that's got DVDs, just ring Estelle. She'll take them off your hands for you.
3: She's a new streaming service.
1: That's it.
3: Who are you using? Estelle.
1: It's actually a really good name for it.
3: Isn't it?
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1: Guys, I'm outraged.
2: Okay.
1: Absolutely outraged. Triple murderer Erin Patterson has been approved for taxpayer-funded Ozempic as she serves a life sentence behind bars.
2: What the hell?
1: She wants to lose weight.
2: She wants to get Ozempic.
1: She's getting Ozempic.
2: That is so expensive. Like, it's about ridiculous. $400 a month for the jab.
1: Yes.
2: I have a better solution.
1: Okay, what's your solution?
2: They should just serve every meal with mushrooms. She will not eat a thing. She'll be skinny in no time. I haven't eaten mushrooms since she did what she did.
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7: There's only two people we could find that agreed to work on the weekend for free. You know the old saying, you get what you paid for. So please enjoy Gayleigh and Emily J.
2: Yeah, we're cheap. We're so cheap.
1: Yeah, so cheap. Hey, look, we're going to be talking about men's hearing today.
2: What?
1: Oh, we're going to be talking about men's hearing today.
2: And also 90s parenting. We're going to go back into the archives of the things they used to pull out, like, if you don't sit down and be quiet, I'm going to stop this car, pull over, and you're going to have to walk home.
1: That's right. That's an oldie but a goodie. We've all been there. And also the psychology of Ted Lasso.
2: Mm. Oh, I love him so much.
0: Yep.
2: You're even just hearing his name makes me feel psychologically happier.
1: There you go.
0: It's all coming up. Gayleigh and Emily Jade.

0: It's Gailey and Emily. Jade, we'd love to hear from you on the phones about 90s parenting, surely, but right now, Gailey.
1: Hey, this look, a lot of men get chipped for not checking stuff on their health enough, all right? So here's another example of it. So a tough-it-out mindset could be putting Australian men's hearing health at risk. So it's all about hearing. Only half of the men, 50%, say that they have regular hearing checks, Hearing Australia research reveals, right? So that's not good, I must admit. I don't.
2: Have you ever had a hearing test?
1: I can't remember the last time I would have had one.
2: They just play different sounds, different frequencies. They clap things near your ears. It's almost like ASMR.
0: Right.
1: Did you go to sleep?
2: Oh, well, honestly, I was just like, if you just rub my head at the same time while you're clicking all the little bells,
1: well, that's
2: I feel
1: what
2: like
1: they
2: I'm
1: do
2: at a Tibetan monastery.
1: You go past the shop that just goes, people say, excuse me, do you want to get a hearing test?
2: Yeah.
1: You just walk past without, as though you couldn't hear them.
2: So you don't they have should to run stop. After you then.
1: I just go, oh. That,
2: don't you think they should be doing it with a megaphone?
1: They know I can hear it. Anyway, 25% of men don't feel hearing loss is a topic people feel comfortable to talk about. And 21% say that they would keep hearing loss private. 39% believe that hearing loss is just something that you have to live with as you get older. Now, what the study is not doing is they're not realising it. It's not hearing. Men just don't listen.

0: using this show as an excuse to get away from their families every weekend. This is Kaylee and Emily Jade.
1: 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Chewy.

0: Gaylee and Emily Jade here for your weekend. We want you to jump on the phones and answer this question. EJ, what is it?
1: Guys, I'm so burnt out and depleted, but I don't want kind responses. I want you to respond like a 90s parent with no concept of work-life balance. Thank you. And reading the responses threw me back to being 18 again with my parents telling me to harden up, buttercup.
2: Nice.
1: That was one of them. And you want some cheese to go with that wine? And you know there's starving kids in Africa. Oh, my God, we got that all the time when we didn't want to eat all our food.
2: Yeah, yeah,
1: and then we clap back with, well, package it up and send it to them then.
2: Wouldn't have happened early. After a while, you would have gone, oh, I'm over that.
1: My favourite one, though, out of all of this is I told my dad I wanted to be an artist, so he told me to get upstairs and paint the bathroom to get started. Anyway, the comments are so hilarious. True. So we thought we'd open up the phones and ask the question, what did your 90s parents say to you when you were maybe even being disciplined or just having a sook about something? So I got a lot of the, if you don't shut up, I'm going to stop this car and you're going to walk home. And I remember the first time I tried to do it to my kids, and then I was like, oh, this M1's a bit busy, isn't it?
2: I can remember my dad used to pop us out.
1: He actually put you on the side of the road?
2: We got on the side of the road, he'd drive off out of sight.
1: Did he?
2: Even on a road trip to a country town. Me and my brother ended up in a field for about 15 minutes once.
1: For real?
2: We were just standing on the side of the road, and then all of a sudden I could see him in the distance coming back.
1: I bet you were quiet for the rest of the trip. Did it work?
2: Very quiet.
1: All right. Okay.
2: There's no more.
1: Well, that's what I'm talking about. Here's some more. What's this? It's the world's smallest violin and it's playing just for you. Remember that? Yeah, when your dad used to do the little tiny violin?
2: Yeah.
1: Anyway, there's so many more. How do you have the nerve to complain when somebody woke up dead?
3: All right, parent responses, classic 90s parent responses. Mm-hmm. Or ours was always, he started it, and then my dad would go, well, I'm finishing it.
1: Yes.
2: Yes. What about, you got legs, use them.
1: Yes.
2: Like if it's complaining about where you've parked. You got legs.
3: Classic 90s parents responses, give us a call.
2: Stop crying, I'll give you something to cry about.
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12: 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You think you broke my heart, oh girl, for goodness sake.

0: Gayle and Emily Jade here for your weekend. And EJ, what are we talking about?
1: We're talking about 90s parenting slogans. And it was probably the 80s and perhaps even the 70s as well. But we're just talking about the things your parents used to say to you when you weren't going to get your way. Life's tough, harden up. Put your coat on. We're going to the hospital. We're going to have your emotions removed.
2: Yeah.
1: I like the, we're going to call the wee ambulance. Anyway, we're going to go to Rachel. What are some 90s things your parents said to you?
3: It was always, Rachel, change your bloody script. We're sick of hearing that one.
1: That would work for a little theatre girl. Oh, I love that one. This is reconnaissance for parents today. We've forgotten how to parent like our parents did, and we all turned out okay, didn't we?
2: What about when your old man just took the belt off?
1: Oh, yeah, the belt. There was no words. It was just the belt buckle coming off or the wooden spoon coming out of the utensil
2: drawer.
1: That's
2: right.
1: Yeah.
2: Be like, uh-oh.
1: All right, let's go to Craig. What did your parents say to you in the 90s?
4: Oh, it used to be when you didn't want to walk anywhere, going where they go, what, are your legs painted on?
1: Oh, that was the one?
2: Yeah.
1: Yeah, the walking one. Yeah. You got legs, use them. What, are your legs painted on?
2: Yeah, that's right.
1: Yeah, oh my God.
2: Get going.
1: Yep, I love it. All right, let's go to Jess. What is your 90s parenting statement?
5: You get what you get and you don't get upset.
1: Oh, no. That should be a T-shirt.
2: Yeah.
1: These are actually great slogans. Get what you get and you don't get upset.
2: But a really ugly T-shirt because you've just had to get what you got.
1: Yeah, exactly. A hypercolour one.
2: That's right.
1: From the 90s. All right, let's go to Nick. What was your 90s parenting?
6: Well, when I was being a little turd, my dad would always threaten to take me to the naughty boys' home.
2: Oh.
6: I'm not sure if anyone else got that one.
2: Yeah,
6: but there was a few times where I was being a real turd and he would get me in the car and drive me to the dodgy part of the neighbourhood where all the dodgy houses were and drop me off there and drive off.
1: Oh, my God, Nick.
2: That is old school.
1: And did you turn out okay?
6: You'd have to ask my dad that question.
1: You know, the naughty boys' home, we had a house that looked up a hill and then there was this old kind of derelict two-story home on the hill, and my parents used to say that was the naughty boys' and girls' home. Awesome. And then when I started doing a paper route, I got so nervous I could never deliver the paper because I was so scared of the house.
2: So they missed out on reading the news?
1: Out. Well, it wasn't the papers. It was the pamphlets. But yeah, I used to throw them from the other side of the road in case someone would come out and get me. All right, let's go to Tracy. What was your 90s parenting?
7: So I used to get up off your seat, you got 2 feet in a heartbeat.
1: Oh,
0: that's good.
2: Yeah.
1: Get up off your seat, you got 2 feet and a heartbeat. If there's any rappers listening right now...
2: Yeah, use that.
1: You're welcome.
2: Yeah, use it on yourself to get up and do some rapping.
1: Thank you, Tracy.
0: Thanks, Tracy.
7: Thank you.
1: All right, we'll go to Cheryl. What's yours, Cheryl?
8: I've actually got two. It was keep it up, I'll give you something to whinge about. Or keep it up, you're going to a boarding school.
1: Oh. Yeah, and then there's a point in your teens where you go... Please send me to boarding school. It's away from you. And then we'll wrap it up with Stacey. Then what is your 90s parenting?
9: If we were mucking around with the siblings and someone came inside with like a blood nose or something, my parents would go, well, play stupid games, win stupid prizes.
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0: with Gaylene Emily Jade, oh, here for another weekend. Thank you for joining us.
1: Ted Lasso, we're big fans of that show in here. Now, different methods. EJ is watching the current series, but also gone back to the whole thing.
2: My house is so confusing right now because Wednesdays it drops, so the whole house gets excited for Wednesday. It's like the old country practice days. I'm saying to my kids, eat your dinner, get in the shower, Ted Lasso's on tonight.
1: Ted's on.
2: And off they go and get ready. But then on the other nights, we're going back, and I think we're up to season two halfway through right now.
1: And, of course, everything's online is Jason Sudeikis at the moment. Yeah. And even I played him singing a little bit of Axl Rose the other day.
2: Was he?
1: And he was very good. But I found this thing, and I thought you'd love this, and it will help everyone. There's a lot of people that have watched Ted Lasso, but also it'll just help you anyway because it's the psychology and therapy that belongs to Ted Lasso.
2: Oh, I love it. That's why I love the show.
1: Just some
2: so
1: of
2: much.
1: The sayings that he comes up with, that sort of. So I'll power through. There's a few of them. Be curious, not judgmental. Remember, he does that famous monologue at the darts board?
2: Yes. Mm.
1: And it's just a great monologue. And a lot of that, sometimes Jason Sudeikis ad-libs in those moments to make it his own as Ted Lasso.
2: I'm telling you what,
1: More special.
2: If you can't afford therapy, you just watch this show.
1: Yeah.
2: Straight up.
1: Be a better person. Just listen to your gut. And you're way down to your gut. Check it with your heart between those two things. They'll let you know what's what.
2: Mm-hmm.
1: So there you go. There's a nice little. Don't you dare settle for fine.
2: Yep.
1: That's a pretty good one. Like, you know, people say, oh, it's fine.
2: Could you,
1: it's going
2: fine. Can you do me a favour? Can you say it with his accent? It sounds better.
0: And can he grow a moustache?
1: I've got a bit of stubble there. But I don't think it'd be good as his moustache. Don't you dare settle for fine.
2: Thank you. Don't you settle for fine.
1: I don't know if I can read this and do the accent.
2: Yes, you can and make it fun.
1: I hope that either all of us or none of us are judged by the actions of our weakest moments, but rather by strength that we show if we're ever given a second chance.
0: No one
1: heard the psychology then. They just heard me struggling.
2: He's got to keep, got to work
1: I'm
2: going to
1: try and get into character. I'm going to sort of see it first so I can do it justice. I try and love my dad for who he is and forgive him for who he isn't.
2: Oh, beautiful.
1: That was well done. Okay, here's another one with a whole lot of fish around the backdrop. Okay.
2: It's reading it straight from Instagram.
1: You know what the happiest animal on earth is? It's a goldfish. You know why? It's got a 10-second memory. Be a goldfish.
0: I love it. 102.9, hot tomato.
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1: What makes a nugget, like, by definition?
2: Well, it's shape. It comes in many shapes.
1: So it's nugget-shaped.
2: Four iconic shapes. And
1: so if I cut a chicken breast into a smaller shape, is that a nugget then?
2: No. Let me tell you about the multiple shapes of a nugget. I've studied this for many years. You get the iconic round medallion shape. Yeah. You get, like, this almost, like, kite-shaped nugget. But the one I love the most is the boot-shaped nugget. It's almost like the shape of Italy in a way.
1: I know the one you're talking about.
2: And if it's not one of those shapes, it's not a nugget. Sorry to bring science on the show.
1: Wowzers.
2: All solved.
0: It's Nick and Marcus for breakfast on Chilli. 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
1: Hi, I'm Saskia Channing. An Australian tourist has died after falling from a cliff at one of Bali's most famous beaches. The 29-year-old Queensland woman reportedly plunged around 80 metres at Kalinking Beach on Noosa Penida. Local authorities are investigating the circumstances surrounding the tragedy. The death toll from a devastating ferry fire in the Philippines has climbed to 76. Rescuers have recovered dozens more bodies from the burnt-out vessel near the tourist hotspot of Palawan. More than 130 people were on board, with 13 still missing, as authorities work to identify victims and investigate the cause. One of the world's biggest AI bosses wants the industry to hit the brakes. Anthropic CEO Dario Amodei is calling for a slowdown in AI development, warning the technology is advancing too fast for safety measures to keep up. He's proposing independent oversight of cutting-edge AI systems. A four-year-old child has died after a devastating house fire in the New South Wales Central West. A woman and two other children escaping the home near Cowra yesterday afternoon. Firefighters locating the third child's body inside. And Dolly Parton's legacy is about to take flight. Nashville's airport will be renamed in honour of the country music legend after a unanimous vote by the airport board. Supporters say it's a fitting tribute to one of Tennessee's most beloved stars.
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1: The Adelaide Crows have bowed out of the AFL Premiership race, going down to the Lions overnight, 144-91. Coach Matthew Nick says it was a disappointing end to the season.
2: Probably gives us a bit of an indication of the work we've still got to do, unfortunately. But it is part of, you know, the growth for our group. It's a pretty deep cut at the moment.
1: Meantime, the Lions AFLW side has jumped to second on the ladder after a runaway win against West Coast. The Brisbane side keeping the resurgent Eels goalless for three quarters to take a 61-16 victory at Mineral Resources Park. The Lions face the ladder-leading Crows next week. And a blockbuster women's US Open final is getting underway, with Aryna Sabalenka chasing a third straight title. The defending champion takes on Elena Rybakina, who's just snatched the world number one ranking.
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3: Your weather for Launceston today, partly cloudy, some showers. We're heading for a top of 19 degrees today. Top of 19 again for your Monday, overcast, high chance of showers. And into your Tuesday, top of 15 degrees, partly cloudy, some showers there as well. For the northeast today, partly cloudy, some showers, top of 17 degrees. Top of 16 for your Monday, overcast, high chance of showers throughout the day. And into your Tuesday, partly cloudy, shower or two, and a top of 14 degrees. For the northeast today, partly cloudy, slight chance of a shower in the afternoon, a top of 20 degrees. Top of 20 for your Monday, partly cloudy, slight chance of a shower. And into your Tuesday, partly cloudy, showers, and a top of 18 degrees. 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
1: My girl just caught me.
2: You made her catch you?
1: I don't know how I let this happen.
2: With who?
1: The girl next door, you know?
2: Nah.
1: I don't know what to do.
2: Said it wasn't you.
1: All right.

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1: He's found some space, takes the mark, plays on and slots it straight through. 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
10: Don't write checks your body doesn't bounce.
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16: Hi, Saskia Channing here with your latest news updates. A young Australian woman has been killed in a horror fall at a popular Bali tourist hotspot. The 29-year-old Queensland woman is believed to have fallen from a cliff at Klinking Beach while rescuers were attempting to reach her. Two men have been arrested after a violent mid-air incident on a flight from Melbourne to Doha. Passengers say the pair made threats about having a gun before allegedly assaulting crew members. They were restrained on board and handed to Qatari authorities when the plane landed. Police are investigating a tragic house fire that's claimed the life of a 4-year-old child in the New South Wales Central West. A woman and two other children able to escape the blaze near Cowra yesterday afternoon. A leading AI company is urging the tech sector to slow down. Anthropic chief Dario Amodei says the race to build more powerful artificial intelligence is moving too quickly and could increase risks. His call for greater safeguards has already won support from OpenAI and Elon Musk. And Nashville's airport is set for a major name change. Officials have unanimously voted to honour late country music icon Dolly Parton by renaming the airport after her. The move comes weeks after her death, cementing her legacy in her home state of Tennessee.
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16: A dominant display from Brisbane overnight, ending Adelaide's finals campaign 140 44 to 91. Lions coach Chris Fagan stoked with his side's performance after last week's loss to the Sydney Swans.
5: It was an extraordinary start. It was a very prompt response to a disappointing game last week. We needed to make a statement and I thought we did.
16: Meantime, the Lions have surged into second spot on the AFLW ladder after dismantling West Coast in Perth. Brisbane kept the Eagles scoreless for the first three quarters on the way to a commanding 61-16 victory. A top-of-the-table showdown with Adelaide now awaits next week. And the top two stars in women's tennis are currently on court battling for the US Open crown. Arina Sabalenka is aiming for a third consecutive title, while new world number one Elena Rybakina looks to spoil the party.
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17: Your weather for Launceston today, partly cloudy, some showers. We're heading for a top of 19 degrees today. Top of 19 again for your Monday, overcast, high chance of showers. And into your Tuesday, top of 15 degrees, partly cloudy, some showers there as well. For the northeast today, partly cloudy, some showers, top of 17 degrees. Top of 16 for your Monday, overcast, high chance of showers throughout the day. And into your Tuesday, partly cloudy, shower or two, and a top of 14 degrees. For the northeast today, partly cloudy, slight chance of a shower in the afternoon, a top of 20 degrees. Top of 20 for your Monday, partly cloudy, slight chance of a shower. And into your Tuesday, partly cloudy, showers, and a top of 18 degrees. 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

0: final siren is nearly here, and Chilli FM is giving you the chance to be part of the ultimate grand final party at Country Club Tasmania. 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
7: Hi, Saskia Channing here with your latest news update. Investigations are continuing after an Australian died in a fall at a popular Bali tourist spot. The 29-year-old Queensland woman plunging around 80 metres from a cliff at Kalinking Beach on Noosa Penida. A major recovery operation is continuing in the Philippines after a deadly ferry blaze. The number of confirmed deaths has risen to 76 after crews gained access to parts of the ship previously blocked by smoke and heat. 13 people remain unaccounted for while investigators probe how the fire started. Saudi Arabia has shut down a key oil pipeline after accusing militants in Iraq of launching drone attacks. The pipeline has been vital for moving oil around the closed Strait of Hormuz. The incident has fueled fresh concerns about global energy supplies and rising oil prices. One of the world's biggest AI bosses wants the industry to hit the brakes. Anthropic CEO Dario Amodei is calling for a slowdown in AI development, warning the technology is advancing too fast for safety measures to keep up. He's proposing independent oversight of cutting-edge AI systems. And a long-haul flight from Melbourne turned chaotic after two men allegedly threatened passengers and crew. Witnesses say the pair became aggressive, with one allegedly spitting, kicking and headbutting a flight attendant. incident. Both men were restrained by crew and passengers before being arrested in Doha.
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7: The Crows' premiership dream is over after a heavy finals defeat to Brisbane overnight. Adelaide going down 144-91. Coach Matthew Nicks admitting it was a disappointing way to finish the season.
8: I think the respect we should show for why they're doing what they can to go three in a row, it's pretty obvious they're games at a very high level. So yeah, we'll lick our wounds. Unfortunately, it's a long time till we play our next game, so these ones hurt a bit.
7: Oscar Piastri has work to do at Formula One's Spanish Grand Prix, the Aussie only managing seventh in qualifying on Madrid's new street circuit, while McLaren teammate Lando Norris stormed to pole. And to rugby union, the Wallaroos have gone down to England 48-15 in the WXV Global Series.
0: 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Chile's three-day forecast.
9: Your weather for Launceston today, partly cloudy, some showers. We're heading for a top of 19 degrees today. Top of 19 again for your Monday, overcast, high chance of showers. And into your Tuesday, top of 15 degrees, partly cloudy, some showers there as well. For the northeast today, partly cloudy, some showers, top of 17 degrees. Top of 16 for your Monday, overcast, high chance of showers throughout the day. And into your Tuesday, partly cloudy, shower or two, and a top of 14 degrees. For the northeast today, partly cloudy, slight chance of a shower in the afternoon, a top of 20 degrees. Top of 20 for your Monday, partly cloudy, slight chance of a shower. And into your Tuesday, partly cloudy, showers, and a top of 18 degrees. 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
10: Can't wait to hear that.
9: Woody.
10: Wait for it. Wait for it. Wait for it.
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11: 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Or something like that.
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9: Hi, Saskia Channing here with you. Investigators are working to determine the cause of a fatal helicopter crash near the SA-New South Wales border. Emergency crews called to a pastoral property west of Broken Hill yesterday afternoon. The 51-year-old pilot and sole occupant found dead at the scene. Tensions in the Middle East are escalating, with Saudi Arabia suspending operations on a major oil pipeline. Officials say drones launched from Iraq struck the route, causing injuries and damage. The attack comes as oil prices surge and concerns grow over security in the region's critical shipping lanes. A four-year-old child has died after a devastating house fire in the New South Wales Central West. A woman and two other children escaping the home near Cowra yesterday afternoon, firefighters locating the third child's body inside. A leading AI company is urging the tech sector to slow down. Anthropic chief Dario Amodei says the race to build more powerful artificial intelligence is moving too quickly and could increase safety risks. His call for greater safeguards has already won support from OpenAI and Elon Musk. And Dolly Parton's legacy is about to take flight. Nashville's airport will be renamed in honour of the country music legend after a unanimous vote by the airport board. Supporters say it's a fitting tribute to one of Tennessee's most beloved stars.
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9: Brisbane has bounced back in style, ending Adelaide's premiership hopes with a commanding 144-91 win overnight. Lions coach Chris Fagan thrilled with the response from his side after last week's defeat to the Swans.
2: They're pretty serious before the game. The boys are usually fairly noisy. It's like they were stealing themselves for an effort, and that's how it turned out. So it was good. It was a good week. We're able to get ourselves back on track, and we're in our sixth preliminary final in 8 years, which is pretty amazing effort.
9: Meantime, Brisbane's building serious momentum in the AFLW season. The Lions dominating West Coast by 45 points at Mineral Resources Park, climbing to second on the ladder. They'll now turn their attention to a blockbuster clash with the competition-leading Crows. And to tennis, world number one Elena Rybakina's defeated defending champion Aryna Sabalenka in 3 sets to claim her first US Open crown.
1: 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Explore Snowy River Launceston's full range at 6 Gaddy Street, Western Junction, less than a kilometre from the airport. Chilli's 3-day forecast.
3: Your weather for Launceston today, partly cloudy, some showers. We're heading for a top of 19 degrees today. Top of 19 again for your Monday, overcast, high chance of showers. And into your Tuesday, top of 15 degrees, partly cloudy, some showers there as well. For the northeast today, partly cloudy, some showers, top of 17 degrees. Top of 16 for your Monday, overcast, high chance of showers throughout the day. And into your Tuesday, partly cloudy, shower or two, and a top of 14 degrees. For the northeast today, partly cloudy, slight chance of a shower in the afternoon, a top of 20 degrees. Top of 20 for your Monday, partly cloudy, slight chance of a shower. And into your Tuesday, partly cloudy, showers, and a top of 18 degrees. 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
3: Yeah, I can imagine a blue light over that thing.
0: It's Nick and Marcus for breakfast on Chilli. 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
6: Hi, Saskia Channing here with you. A major police operation's underway in Perth after a man was shot at a home in Hamilton Hill. He's been rushed to hospital with serious injuries while officers hunt for two men dressed in black believed to be involved. Residents have been told to stay indoors and lock their doors. Authorities are investigating a fatal helicopter crash in South Australia's northeast. A 51-year-old local man was killed when his aircraft came down on a property west of Broken Hill overnight. An Australian tourist has died after falling from a cliff at one of Bali's most famous beaches. The 29-year-old Queensland woman reportedly plunged around 80 metres at Kalinking Beach at Nusa Penida. Local authorities are investigating the circumstances surrounding the tragedy. Saudi Arabia has shut down a key oil pipeline after accusing militants in Iraq of launching drone attacks. The pipeline's been vital for moving oil around the closed Strait of Hormuz. The incident has fueled fresh concerns about global energy supplies and rising oil prices. And two men have been arrested after a violent mid-air incident on a flight from Melbourne to Doha. Passengers say the pair made threats about having a gun before allegedly assaulting crew members. They were restrained on board and handed to Qatari authorities when the plane landed.
5: Meet Banjo's new buffalo chicken pie. Tender chicken, capsicum and onion in a creamy buffalo sauce wrapped in Banjo's iconic flaky pastry. Banjo's, baking things better. Chilli, your sport now.
6: Heartbreak for Adelaide with the Crows knocked out of the AFL finals. The Lions proving too strong in a 53-point win overnight. Crows coach Matthew Nick says the result was a frustrating end to an otherwise strong season.
7: I mean, when the scoreboard ticks over as fast as it did in the first 5 minutes of the game, you're constantly then chasing from behind, and that's when some skill errors or decision-making errors come in. It didn't work for us. The better side